0: Radio E.
1: Radio E.
2: I know you moved on to someone new. 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

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I heard you moved to Austin, got an apartment and settled down. And every once in a while, I start texting, write a paragraph.

0: 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Rádio J. Rádio J.
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